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1: 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And you don't say much, yeah, that's true.

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2: Shine bright like a diamond. 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

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I make all these plans with friends and hope they call and cancel. 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